what you gonna do, cuz? Guess I'm rolling in with them baby blue chucks. And I still got my khaki suits. I'm still working on these beats and keep a bad bitch on the street. It's the S-N-O-O-C-N, biggest dog of them all. And you can flee in. And since I got time to drop it for you, I guess I must. And give it to you.

0: nicely.
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0: Someone's sleeping in my home. Snoop with the Deco Double G.
2: Uh-huh.
0: Get in where you fit in. Follow me.
1: Ooh. Who's the man with the dance? Who keeps the khaki for his pants?

I do it for the G's and I do it for the hustlers. Here to annihilate you mark-ass busters. F the police, cause all they wanna do is cuff us. The world is fucking chilly, guess if his name was Usher. But I'm still riding blacks, making the G stacks and got them cornrows to the back. I ain't really trying to be picky, but if you give me something, it's got to be the sticky. Green by the ounces, logo bouncing. Sandy fading anyway, kissing on my couchin'. Ooh to the ouchin', mowing fountain. That's how we get down at the doggy dog housing. This year we ain't fucking with thousands. We playin' with niggas looking fly as a falcon. Pull up to the doggy dog palace with a car full of bitches cooking grits like Alice. Ooh.

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1: They're riding on the side.
0: Yeah, they're running on the side. 314-inch rims is running on the side.
1: They're riding on the side.
0: Yeah, they're running on the side. 314-inch rims is running on the side.
1: They're riding on the side.
0: Yeah, they're running on the side. 314-inch rims is running on the side.
1: They're riding on the side.
0: Yeah, they're running on the side. Take two and pass it. It will not burn you from the Long Beach Chronicles to the Wall Street Journal. They all know the G with the cutlass coupe. Ask Bill Gates.
2: Yeah, I know the homie Snoop.
0: Yeah, I'm straight loaded, hanging with my folkin'. Follow by him, cause I ain't no joking. Cause I done seen so much.
3: Like what?
0: Enough to have your feelings touched. When the gunshots rattle, all your boys scatter. Check up on your homies where they gave you bad data. Make a nigga stop breathing. That's so relieving. And now you niggas believing what I say, cause what I say is so real. Homie, you don't wanna see the steal. You don't wanna catch a body. You came to the party, now that's what you should do. Now what's my baby boo?
3: Ooh.